0: definitely was in the right.
1: Yes, definitely.
2: Stand back. We don't know how big this thing is gonna get. K-Rock.

0: You know what? There's something about you, Boston, with Mud David Coverdale and Whitesnake in that set, Still of the Night. Not to be confused with In the Still of the Night, that classic from the Five Satins that came out in 1956. You remember that one, right? I don't, though. Hey, Queen, they're coming up. Author on Aerosmith and Elton John is next.
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0: You know it. You got to keep yourself alive. Queen with Mud Aerosmith in that set. Back in the saddle again. I love that expression. I love when you go back to your old job after being out of that job for years. You're like, yeah, I'm back in the saddle again. So you start working the job. It's like, well, it's not the same as it was, you know. Hey, Kansas, they're coming up. Author on Tesla, and Steve Miller is next.
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0: Yay, what a great one. Tesla doing up the five-man electrical band classic, Signs with Mud. You got to read the signs, the ones that you can read and the ones that are like a vibe sort of sign. Those are just as important, right? Hey, Led Zepp, they're coming up. Author on Ozzy. In Kansas, they're on deck, too.
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7: Fox News, I'm Carmen Roberts. A preliminary report from the medical examiner's office in D.C. says Senator Lindsey Graham died from a ruptured aorta.
8: The condition is due to a clogging or hardening of the arteries. Senator Graham's office released the statement from the medical examiner, which also said a full death certificate will not be released until all testing is complete.
7: Fox's Colonel Scott. As the nation honors Graham, Republicans are scrambling to find a temporary replacement for him in the Senate. Fighting flared again today between the U.S. and Iran over the Strait of Hormuz, and State Department spokesman Tommy Pigott tells Fox News Gulf allies agree with the U.S. about the strait.
9: We saw our Gulf allies and partners rejecting the idea that any country can charge tolls or fees for transit through an international waterway like the Strait of Hormuz.
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11: Your VermilionCountyFirst.com weather forecast for this evening calls for clear skies tonight, with an overnight low dropping down to 63 degrees through the overnight hours. Looking ahead towards Monday, we'll have sunny skies throughout the forecast with a high of near 87 degrees throughout the day. And finally, looking towards Tuesday, we'll have more sunny skies with a high near 90.
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0: Jane, stop this crazy thing. Jefferson Starship with Mud. Now, they're rocking a tour hanging out with Kansas and the legendary Deep Purple. How about that trio trifecta hat trick of classic rock greatness? In fact, Deep Purple, they have a brand new album out right now called Splat. How about that album title? The Hollies are coming up. Author on Tom Petty and The Top, they're next.
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0: The Hollies and a long, cool woman in a black dress with Mud. What a fantastic tune. We heard the top in that set. Have Mercy waiting for the bus. That's what they're doing. They're waiting for big buses going from city to city on their tour. Boy, they rock quite a show on tour. In fact, each and every night at the end of the show, they do LaGrange as their ending tune. That's a great ending tune for sure. Hey, Soundgarden, they're coming up. While they're on Bob Seger and the Foo Fighters, they're on deck too.
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0: What a great one. A fine tale of the Hollywood Nights. Bob Seger with Mud. We heard the Foos, the Foo Fighters in that set. Times like these are great times on your Sunday fun day. 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These are great times. Rock your times. Rush, they're coming up. Author on Bryan Adams and Soundgarden, they're on deck too.
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10: 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The D.C. medical examiner says a ruptured aorta killed Lindsey Graham, according to preliminary results brought on by hardening the arteries. 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
15: Your VermilionCountyFirst.com weather forecast for this evening calls for clear skies tonight, with an overnight low dropping down to 63 degrees through the overnight hours. Looking ahead towards Monday, we'll have sunny skies throughout the forecast with a high up near 87 degrees throughout the day. And finally, looking towards Tuesday, we'll have more sunny skies with a high near 90.
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1: Fasten thy seatbelts, headbangers. This is D. Snyder. I'm about to unleash the beast. Let your imagination run free, ladies. It's going to be nothing but old school heavy metal, and I ain't stopping until your air guitar neck snaps. I'll be throwing some Whitesnake, Twisted Sister, Metallica, Van Halen, and loads more your way. Plus, I've got a fistful of your requests to get to as well. So what the hell are we waiting for? Get in, sit down, shut up, and start banging. This is the House of Hair. Now I've got some vintage Metallica from their Garage Inc. record. You know I loves me some Killer Clones, and so do the boys in Metallica. The Garage Inc. album is nothing but covers. Now I never thought I'd say this, but I'm getting the pig. I mean, I'm starting things off this week with a Bob Seger song. There and a half.

top with two killer covers on the House of Hair, you just heard a once-in-a-lifetime voice pairing up with one of the greatest guitar shredders of all time, Ronnie James Dio and Yngwie Malmsteen doing Aerosmith's Dream On. Before that was Metallica's take on the Bob Seger classic, Turn the Page. I just blew your mother-flipping minds with those two. You're welcome. Here's a D-Sider Now request for a love song from Troy Schultz in Niles, Michigan, who listens to 103.9 WRBR The Bear. I just want to add, can a sappy love song make its way onto the HOH? It can when it's a request for Tesla's love song that also kicks ass in the middle. Check this out. D, I met my soulmate at the age of 14 and knew it was true love. But like many young lovers, we went our separate ways, married other people, and raised families. But after 22 years apart, we found our way back to one another and have been together for over a decade. The first song I sang to her when we were reconnecting was Tesla's love song. It's now our official song, and it would be great if you could play it for us. Troy, as a guy who met his soulmate at a young age as well and has been with her for decades now, I got chills reading your request. And I'd love to do a personal dedication for you and your true love, but you failed to give me your name. So, it's no wonder you broke up when you were kids. Kidding. Love is officially on the House of Hair's air, and if you're wondering if you're allowed to turn this one up, the answer is yes, lovers, and even you, sir.

0: Megan Raunch. You just heard AC/DC's Girls Got Rhythm on the House. Ouch! D-Stein here. And now that the weather is hot, you're going to need to stay cool. Besides the meat section of your local grocery store, there's nothing cooler than the HOH website. You can submit a request, check out my playlist, and pick up a new house tea. HouseOfAaronline.com is where you want to go. All right, I'm going to be banging your bells after this. I said bells. Calm down, lady. Stay around.
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0: Old School Metal is alive and kicking ass in the HOH. You think? I'm Dee Snider, and when you submit requests to houseofhaironline.com, it makes my cushy gig even cushier, and the cushier, the better. Here's another one from John in Olivon, Pennsylvania, who listens to Rock 107. Dee, Bango the Bells is a totally kick-ass song. I've seen Babylon AD in concert, and they're phenomenal. This hardly ever gets played on the radio except on your show, so if you could play it again, I'd greatly appreciate it. Johnny Boy, no hair band that matters ever gets left behind. That's the House of Hair motto, and it's my pleasure to bang your bells right now. Wait, what?

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2: Turn up your crystal set. Go ahead, sir.

That's crying and some whitesnake right there on the House of Hair. Obviously, somebody forgot to tell David Coverdale there's no crying in metal. Dave Snider here, and it's time for my official rare haircut of the week. I'm coming to you live from deep down inside the HOH metal vaults, and it's clear that the janitor does not have the key to the vault door because it stinks. P.U. Now, Riot was a New York-based band that started in 1975. In a role reversal of sorts, they were much more popular in the UK than they were in the US. Sammy Hagar took advantage of their popularity across the pond when he had Riot open on his first solo tour over there. Now, from their third record, Fire Down Under, this is Riot with Swords and Tequila on the House of Hair. This is a

0: Parade from 1981. What a great band. Never got the fame and fortune they should have had. This is Eastsider, and I'll give you a minute or two to ponder the trouble you've gotten into over the last four decades. Then go to houseofaironline.com and submit a request for the song that got you into the most trouble. See what I did there? All right, I'll be back in a minute with some hot summer. Turn it up to 11 metal. Stick around.
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11: 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You're tuned. You're tuned to the House of Hair.
0: How's it hanging, headbangers? Low and to the right for me. TMI, you're welcome. House of Hair is back and I'm going in hot. Dee Snider here. Did you know that when Sammy took David Lee Roth's spot in Van Halen, the label wanted them to change the name to Van Hagar? It's true, but Sammy was uncomfortable with it, and Eddie was having no part of it, which is probably best since Sammy was destined to be kicked out at some point. But they did make some beautiful music together while things were good. So here's one of those good ones right now. This is the Almost Van Hagar with Summer Nights on the House of Hair. Fire!

0: Were you doing what Kingdom Come was singing about during that one? No? Oh, well, there's always hope. This is D-Snyder, and 1 hour is down, but another is on the way. So do your thing, metalheads, because the house is coming back by Agra Hard right after this, and a hard like that can cut diamonds.
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7: I'm Roxanne Evans. Initial reports from the medical examiner in D.C. says Lindsey Graham died from a ruptured aorta.
8: The condition is due to a clogging or hardening of the arteries. Senator Graham's office released this statement from the medical examiner, which also said a full death certificate will not be released until all testing is complete.
7: Fox's Gernal Scott. President Trump paid tribute tonight, calling Graham a true American patriot. Tensions remain high in the Middle East as military strikes grow between the U.S. and Iran over the Strait of Hormuz. The State Department spokesman Tommy Pigott tells Fox News, our Gulf allies stand with us.
9: We saw our Gulf allies and partners rejecting the idea that any country can charge tolls or fees for transit through an international waterway like the Strait of Hormuz.
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11: Your VermilionCountyFirst.com weather forecast for this evening calls for clear skies tonight, with an overnight low dropping down to 63 degrees through the overnight hours. Looking ahead towards Monday, we'll have sunny skies throughout the forecast with a high of near 87 degrees throughout the day. And finally, looking towards Tuesday, we'll have more sunny skies with a high near 90.
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15: Take cover! The second hour of the House of Hair is about to go epic. I'm D-Snyder, and up this hour, I've got Kiss, King's X, Alice Cooper, and everyone's favorite, more. But I'm coming out of the gate with something I call my third degree. You're going to hear three in a row, and I'm going to challenge you to tell me, no, better yet, stand up and tell the class what they all have in common. You can do it! Part one of the third degree is a killer clone of a Zeppelin song from L.A. Guns.

0: the greatest hairband classics of all time. Cherry Pie from Warrant on your daily House of Haircut. This is East Snyder, and before Warrant, I played Motley Crue and L.A. Guns. That's my third degree for the week, bangers. Now tell me what all those delicious tunes have in common. I'll give you a hint. Are you kidding me? It's so easy, your 97-year-old grandma can get it. Sheesh. Post your answers on the House Facebook page, and the official reveal and more HOH is on the way right after this. Don't go nowhere.
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13: It's the house. This is the House of Hair.
0: Welcome, headbangers. You're back in my house, the House of Hair. I'm the designer. Just before the break, you heard my third degree. Three songs tied together by a common thread. The songs were Cherry Pie by Warrant, Slice of Your Pie from the Crue, and LA Guns cover of Custard Pie. Why am I so hungry all of a sudden? Maybe it's because all those songs are about pie. You can never have too much pie. Am I right, guys? All right, how's about a kiss after all that pie? Calm down, sir. I'm not talking to you. This kiss is by request from Brian Beverly in beautiful Sandusky, Ohio, located on the shores of Lake Erie and the home of Callahan Auto Parts in the movie Tommy Boy. That's a lot of information. Brian Boy is listening to 104.7 WIOT Toledo's Rock, and he says, D, I want to hear this because Kiss is the best. Well, I don't know if I'd say they're the best, Brian, but I do love this song. So here's your Kiss on the House of Hair.

and Summerland by King's X is about as deep as it gets. You're welcome. I'm the Cider, you're in the House of Hair, and I ain't stopping yet. This is Lynch Mob with River of Love. Did I already say you're welcome? Well, you are. Let's

0: Scorpions on the House of Hair. I'm Dee Snider, and that one goes out to all who are passionate about the metal. That was Passion Rules the Game from their Savage Amusement album way back in 1988. All right, now I'm going to take a quick crap. I mean break, but I'm taking you way down to the Greasy Roots of Metal when the HOH returns. Oh, goody!
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0: Are you ready to tear your speakers a new one with the House of Hair? Well, I sure hope you got the extended warranty. I'm Dee Snider, and while my entire show is dedicated to the hair bands of the world, each week I got to take a few minutes to pay my respects to those that came before. Without them, the metal would not be what it is today. Eric Burden and the Animals was a band that had a big influence on a ton of future hair bands. I say this with confidence because I was one of those who was influenced. I used to play House of the Rising Sun on guitar with one of my early bands until my fingers bled. Yep, I used to play guitar. Not very well, but I played. The Animals formed in 1962 when Eric Burden joined the Alan Price Rhythm and Blues combo. A critic who saw one of their first shows said they were like animals on stage, and that's where the new name came from. Like many bands, the Animals went through numerous lineup changes and had issues with their label and management, but all in all, they ended up with 10 top 20 hits and were inducted into the Rock and Roll Hall of Fame in 1994. They did a lot of blues and folk covers, but none bigger than the House of the Rising Sun. No one knows who wrote this song. It was a traditional folk song that first gained notoriety in the 1930s. A lot of people have covered it, but the Animals' version is unquestionably the most popular. It was their only number one hit and has been described as the first folk rock hit. And here it is on this week's Crazy Roots of Metal on the House of Hair.

0: Triumph's third record on the HOH, before joined by Blades of Deep Purple, and this week's greasy roots of metal honorees, The Animals. The House is a full-service radio show. All right, how about you and I get a little closer? I'm talking about social media close here. I want you to head to Facebook and follow The House of Hair. Ain't this interwebs thing great? I know, enough shameless self-promoting. Back to the freaking rock. Well, I got a whole new hour of The House coming up next. Prepare thyselves.
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4: News. I'm Sue Guzman. Preliminary findings released in the death of Senator Lindsey Graham, finding he suffered from a ruptured aorta due to cardiovascular disease. South Carolina Representative Nancy Nace telling Fox she's not ruling out the possibility of replacing the senator.
5: If the people of South Carolina would like me to serve in that capacity, I'll certainly take a look at it. But right now, I just want to focus on him and his legacy, what he did for the state.
4: Israeli Prime Minister Benjamin Netanyahu remembering Graham on NBC's Meet the Press.
6: I think America has lost a great patriot. Israel has lost one of the great champions of the American-Israeli alliance. And frankly, I've lost a beloved friend who I've had for many decades.
4: The U.S. launching several waves of strikes on Iran over the Iranian attack may have now ended, according to Central Command. America's listening to Fox News.
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8: Your VermilionCountyFirst.com weather forecast for this evening calls for clear skies tonight, with an overnight low dropping down to 63 degrees through the overnight hours. Looking ahead towards Monday, we'll have sunny skies throughout the forecast with a high up near 87 degrees throughout the day. And finally, looking towards Tuesday, we'll have more sunny skies with a high near 90.
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11: It's D. Snyder.
12: Hello.
11: In the house.
13: Who's with me?
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13: Baby, you best crack-a-lack open a fresh can of extra hold hairspray, because the House of Hair is crack-a-lack back in action. This is Dee Snyder, and I'll be treating your eardrums to Twisted Sister. I love that band, Ozzy, Jackal, and more. So let the battle begin. I'm jamming things at the gear with a request from Thomas Scheifelbein in Newton, Kansas, who listens to the Fox Classic Rock 104.5. He says, Dee, if you could play The Garden by Guns N' Roses, I would really appreciate it. Who doesn't want to bang to GNR? You're the man. No, Thomas, you're the man. No, you are. No, you are. Well, at least you're a man. And just for the hell of it, I'm going to play two GNR songs for you to bang to. You're welcome. Kicking off this hair pair, it's The Garden. You're in the House of Hair, people. Feel free to enjoy loudly. No, I'm not.

0: Doubling down on your old school metal pleasure with a twofer from Guns N' Roses on the House of Hair. He's out of here, and I'm steering this metal freight train into a break. I know, it sucks, but my sponsors keep this radio show free, and free is good. So quit your whining and go show them a little love, you filthy animals. More HOH is on the way. Yay!
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0: Welcome back, Whack Jobs. This is the House of Hair. Dee's out of here with you, and it's time for me to give you the spirit of radio from a band I'm pretty sure would be pissed to know they're being designated a hair band. Hey, don't shoot the messenger. I just please what I'm told. This is Rush on the H-O-H.

Yes, you just got rocked by Def Leppard and the House of Hair. On behalf of Def Leppard and all my back office bangers, you're welcome. He's not here, and it's time for my official request of the week. The fame and glory this week goes to Carrie Sue, who listens to Q102 Okoboji's Best Rock. She says, D, I love your song, Don't Let Me Down. I first heard it on your show and then bought both versions. I couldn't figure out what the difference was between the Stay Hungry version and the Still Hungry version, so I bought them both. Now, whenever it comes up in my queue, I hit repeat at least once. By the way, it was awesome seeing you on The Masked Singer. You really rocked the doll. Well, thank you, Carrie Sue. The doll thinks you're a doll for saying so. You know, I wonder why so many Twisted Sister songs get the honor of Request of the Week. It's a mystery. Now, the difference between the Stay Hungry and the Still Hungry albums is pretty simple. My band was never happy with the production of the Stay Hungry album. And even though it sold over 5 million copies worldwide, we always wished it had been recorded heavier. So we went back in the studio, re-recorded all the songs the way we wanted to hear them, and we called the record Still Hungry. But thank you, Carrie Sue, for loving that song. It's one of my faves, but it got very little attention from that record. So here is Twisted Sister with Don't Let Me Down for Carrie Sue on the House of Hair. Play

0: Who's behind the door? Damned if I know, but it's your old Uncle D ruling things here at the House of Hair. You know, all this talking, head banging, and button pushing is tough work. I better get to a break and get one of my metal maids in here to massage my neck. Yeah, you heard me, my neck. But I'm coming back with some Iron Maiden, so rub your own neck right now to prepare. And while you're rubbing one out, check this message from yours truly. Hey, everybody, it's me, Dee Snider, host of the HOH. So how many times have you said, if there was only a way I could get Dee Snider to record a personalized video message for a friend, family member, or coworker? Survey says never. But now that I've used my mind powers to plant the idea in your brain, let me tell you about Cameo. Cameo is a free app that allows celebrities to make personalized video messages. All you gotta do is book the Cameo video, tell me some basic info on who and what the message is for, and voila, your favorite Rockstar Air personality, that would be moi, will record a message that will delight whomever you give it to. I've done birthdays, anniversaries, proposals, congratulations, award presentations, get well soon's, graduations, motivational messages, and more. People absolutely love them. So go to cameo.com, put my name in the search engine, and check out the hundreds of rave reviews and messages I've done. 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You'll be glad you did.
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13: This is the House of Hair.
0: Wham, bam, thank you, ma'am. This is the House of Hair. D-Side here, and I could blab on about this, that, and the other old-school metal thing, and I know I often do. But let's say I just shut the hell up for a change and keep this party going. To tell the truth, I'm just ready to bang some Iron Maiden, so let's do it. You're in the HOH, people.

0: Priest and Maiden. Is this a great country or what? This is D-Sider, and I'm stampeding this show off the cliff next. But OwlsHairOnline.com will keep you entertained in the meantime 24-7. Submit a request for an upcoming show and grab yourself a cool house trucker cap while you're there. All right, bangers, I got one more to go, and it's an ode to being a proud American. I'll be back in two shakes. More than three, you're playing with it.
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15: News, I'm Roxanne Evans. Initial reports from the D.C. medical examiner say Senator Lindsey Graham died from a ruptured aorta.
16: The condition is due to a clogging or hardening of the arteries. Senator Graham's office released this statement from the medical examiner, which also said a full death certificate will not be released until all testing is complete.
15: Fox's Gurnal Scott. President Trump paid tribute, calling Graham a true American patriot. Tensions remain high in the Middle East as military strikes grow between the U.S. and Iran over the Strait of Hormuz. State Department spokesman Tommy Pigott. tells Fox News our Gulf allies stand with us.
17: We saw our Gulf allies and partners rejecting the idea that any country can charge tolls or fees for transit through an international waterway like the Strait of Hormuz.
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19: Your VermilionCountyFirst.com weather forecast for this evening calls for clear skies tonight, with an overnight low dropping down to 63 degrees through the overnight hours. Looking ahead towards Monday, we'll have sunny skies throughout the forecast with a high up near 87 degrees throughout the day. And finally, looking towards Tuesday, we'll have more sunny skies with a high near 90.
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21: This is the House of Hair.
0: We did it, Headbangers! We're at the bitter end! Wait a second, that's a bad thing, but I'm going to pull the kill switch on a high note, I promise. House of Hair is engineered by Metal Mick McCabe, produced by Dwight Tolman, and the exec in charge is Pam Edwards. This is D-Snyder, and House of Hair will return next week to pound your ears into submission. It's like having your very own hot tub time machine take it back to the 80s. But until we hang again in 7, remember this. If it ain't metal, it's crap! Jackal is taking us out! See you next week!

Just about every band that's successful on tour has a song about being homesick, waiting to get home to their own bed. Well, here's a band that we got in the late 60s, early 70s that only lasted a few years. It's called Free.

0: A lot of people thought that song by Boston was about them, the great band from Beantown. But when they were just getting started and they had a lot of local friends in other bands, they wanted to do a tribute to those other bands, and that's what the song is all about. Well, the Steve Miller Band came out about the time the movie Bonnie and Clyde released with Warren Beatty and Faye Dunaway. And some say it influenced the next song.
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0: A very important request from Mick Jagger and the Rolling Stones in 1969 from the album Let It Bleed. Mick Jagger wanted a shelter from all the protest songs. This was Vietnam War, riots going on, all kinds of other stuff. He said, just give me a bit of shelter, please. And it turned out to be a great song, one of the greatest albums the Stones ever put together. Well, Joan Jett was in an all-female band in the late 70s. They were called the Runaways. And they decided they were going to change their sound to new wave. Joan Jett wanted just great rock and roll, so she formed the Blackhearts, left the band, and created a new sound for herself. And it's coming up next.
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0: guilty of rock and roll, known as Queen, guitarist Brian May wrote that song, and according to Freddie Mercury, he was in a foul mood when he did it, obviously. Lita Ford, you know, we just played Joan Jett, and Lita Ford was in the same band with her in 1979 called The Runaways. Lita left the band and formed her own sound as well when the band decided they wanted to go a new wave. And Lita is coming up next with guest artist Ozzy.
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8: News, I'm Roxanne Evans. Initial reports from the D.C. medical examiner say Senator Lindsey Graham died from a ruptured aorta.
9: The condition is due to a clogging or hardening of the arteries. Senator Graham's office released the statement from the medical examiner, which also said a full death certificate will not be released until all testing is complete.
8: Fox's Gurnal Scott. President Trump paid tribute, calling Graham a true American patriot. Tensions remain high in the Middle East as military strikes grow between the U.S. and Iran over the Strait of Hormuz. State Department spokesman Tommy Pigott tells Fox News, our Gulf allies stand with us.
10: We saw our Gulf allies and partners rejecting the idea that any country can charge tolls or fees for transit through an international waterway like the Strait of Hormuz.
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1: Your VermilionCountyFirst.com weather forecast currently calls for clear skies and a temperature around 63 degrees this morning. Looking later on today, we can expect sunny skies throughout the forecast with a high up near 87 degrees and some northeast winds expected. And finally wrapping up your forecast, Tuesday calls for sunny skies with a high near 89.
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A lot of bands on tour this year, and Tesla is one of them. Started in 1981, took a break in 1996, got back together in 2000. They're still there, and they're still out there from Northern California. Another band on the road, Rush. You know, they had a great imagination when they did this song about trees and how they would communicate to one another.

0: The first time Lindsey Buckingham and Stevie Nicks joined Fleetwood Mac was 1974, and that song from Stevie Nicks appeared on the album. Stevie Nicks always would take on the character of Rhiannon. She was a Welsh goddess, and it was a great way to perform on stage in the outfit she would wear. Lynyrd Skynyrd, they're coming up. They got a good one for you. Yeah. Trying to get back on the road. Next.
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0: By the time Styx released their seventh album in 1977, the enthusiasm kept building and building, and they wanted to share that with us. And Bob Seger was a little enthusiastic about a place in Nepal called Kathmandu. It was on his album in 1975, Beautiful Loser. A lot of people were going there for spirituality. And finally, Bob Seger ended up there in 1986 just to check the place out. And the song is up next.
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0: Well, Mr. Brownstone apparently was a nickname given to a delivery guy when Guns N' Roses were in Los Angeles trying to make it big. And he wasn't delivering pizza. Anyway, it's the Irish Rock and Roll, the Pioneers, Thin Lizzy, from the mid-70s. Every time they returned to their hometown of Dublin, they always gave a great song.
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3: News, I'm Roxanne Evans. The D.C. medical examiner says U.S. Senator Lindsey Graham died from a ruptured aorta brought on by hardening of the arteries. Graham was 71. President Trump on NBC's Meet the Press talking about Graham's recent return from Ukraine.
4: He was tired. He said, "I'm tired," because it's a long trip. But other than that, he was fine. And he called me, I guess, just moments before, because he called me like at 6:30.
3: And this from Israeli Prime Minister Benjamin Netanyahu on NBC's Meet the Press.
5: He was a wonderful, wonderful friend, a great American patriot, and a great champion of the Israel-American alliance, and I'll miss him personally.
3: More tension between the U.S. and Iran as both nations claim control of the Strait of Hormuz. 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
7: Your VermilionCountyFirst.com weather forecast currently calls for clear skies and a temperature around 63 degrees this morning. Looking later on today, we can expect sunny skies throughout the forecast with a high up near 87 degrees and some northeast winds expected. And finally wrapping up your forecast, Tuesday calls for sunny skies with a high near 89.
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If you've ever had breakups, more than just one, you can relate to that song. Learn how to be self-sufficient and independent. Sometimes it helps. And Led Zeppelin has a song that is influenced by the Irish side of guitarist Jimmy Page from the Houses of the Holy album.

0: Now, my take on that song from AC/DC is it's about a young lady that played the drums in the back seat of a car. Anyway, Van Halen has a really good song I can relate to from the album Women and Children First. And let me tell you, it's the way I was in high school. Instead of doing my homework, I had a turntable with vinyl, speakers, and a stereo system, a microphone and a tape recorder in my bedroom. That should tell you the whole story. The song is next.
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another great boost for rock and roll when Carlos Santana came around in 1969 with songs like that and doing great on tour later on this summer into the fall, including residencies at the House of Blues in Vegas. You might want to look it up in case you're taking a trip there. Maybe they'll be coming to a town near you. I got a good one coming up from Kenny Wayne Shepherd next. 94.9 K.

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0: Randy Bachman and his brothers, plus the neighbor Fred Turner, had Bachman Turner Overdrive. And Gary Bachman, his brother, stuttered. So one day at rehearsal, they were making fun of him. The record company got a hold of the song, said, put it on the album. They did. When the album was released, Gary stopped stuttering. I guess it's good treatment in rock and roll. Good solutions, good ideas, and Billy Squire shares with you about information.
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3: News. I'm Roxanne Evans. The D.C. medical examiner says U.S. Senator Lindsey Graham died from a ruptured aorta brought on by hardening of the arteries. Graham was 71. President Trump on NBC's Meet the Press talking about Graham's recent return from Ukraine.
4: He was tired. He said, I'm tired because it's a long trip. But other than that, he was fine. And he called me, I guess, just moments before, because he called me like at 6:30.
3: And this from Israeli Prime Minister Benjamin Netanyahu on NBC's Meet the Press.
5: He was a wonderful, wonderful friend, a great American patriot, and a great champion of the Israel-American alliance, and I'll miss him personally.
3: More tension between the U.S. and Iran as both nations claim control of the Strait of Hormuz. 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
7: Your VermilionCountyFirst.com weather forecast currently calls for clear skies and a temperature around 63 degrees this morning. Looking later on today, we can expect sunny skies throughout the forecast with a high up near 87 degrees and some northeast winds expected. And finally wrapping up your forecast, Tuesday calls for sunny skies with a high near 89.
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A great voice in metal, Ronnie James Dio, inducted into the Metal Rock and Roll Hall of Heaven, May 16th, 2010. Another man that we miss and we're keeping his spirit alive is Eddie Money, inducted into the Rock and Roll Hall of Heaven, September 13th, 2019. And he always had just

0: You know, it's so ironic about that song from the Steve Miller Band, who's a great rock and roller, as we know. But in the 70s, when disco was predicted to pass up rock and roll in popularity, which it didn't, they were playing that song in disco clubs because you could shake to it. You could shake your fanny to it. Oh, I'm telling you, we're having a great time. Shark here rocking your weekend, and the weekend continues all the time when it's rock and roll. Rolling Stones have a good one, honoring the women of the South when they first came to America and they played in New Orleans. Next.
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0: Oh, yeah, what's a sharp dressed man, huh? Ask any woman what their idea of a sharp dressed man is, and you will hear tuxedo, suit and tie, or jeans and leathers. I qualify for the last one. Hey, it's Shark, and we got 38 special on the way.
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0: You can have so much fun with that song. It's from Ozzy's first solo album, and he was sharing with everybody how depressed he was getting kicked out of Black Sabbath and didn't know if he was going to be able to make it on his own. But if you have that song on and somebody says, what's the name of it? Just answer them. And they're going to say, no, mate, what's the name of it? I don't know. Well, let's find out. I don't know. That sounds like a fun time. Love doing that kind of stuff. Hey, we've got the Police coming up next. An appreciation song.
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4: News, I'm Roxanne Evans. Initial reports from the D.C. Medical Examiner say Senator Lindsey Graham died from a ruptured aorta.
5: The condition is due to a clogging or hardening of the arteries. Senator Graham's office released the statement from the Medical Examiner, which also said a full death certificate will not be released until all testing is complete.
4: Fox's Gernal Scott. President Trump paid tribute, calling Graham a true American patriot. Tensions remain high in the Middle East as military strikes grow between the U.S. and Iran over the Strait of Hormuz. State Department spokesman Tony Pickett tells Fox News our Gulf allies stand with us.
6: We saw our Gulf allies and partners rejecting the idea that any country can charge tolls or fees for transit through an international waterway like the Strait of Hormuz.
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8: Your VermilionCountyFirst.com weather forecast currently calls for clear skies and a temperature around 63 degrees this morning. Looking later on today, we can expect sunny skies throughout the forecast with a high of near 87 degrees and some northeast winds expected. And finally wrapping up your forecast, Tuesday calls for sunny skies with a high near 89.
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Originally done in 1973 for the movie Pat Garrett and Billy the Kid, a song from Bob Dylan. And believe it or not, Guns N' Roses redid it in the 90s. And I did a pretty good modifying that one.

0: Two wonderful young ladies from Seattle put together a band in 1973 and their first album released in 75. And in 1978, their fourth album was Dog and Butterfly, Ann and Nancy Wilson and Heart. And they gave it straight to us. Great. And the Cars, on the way.
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0: Humble Pie, 1972 album, and a little comment on what some say was people being paranoid of getting caught possessing marijuana, because you could go to jail for that. The album was called Smokin', by the way. Got one coming up. Pearl Jam, next.
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0: Foreigner's first album, 1977. They were already homesick and going on tour and getting lots of praise. And Lou Gramm, the original singer there, is retiring this year. The best to Lou. He gave us some great tunes from Foreigner over the years. More to come from Van Halen. They redid a song originally done by the Kinks in the mid-60s during the British invasion.
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3: News, I'm Roxanne Evans. Initial reports from the D.C. Medical Examiner say Senator Lindsey Graham died from a ruptured aorta.
4: The condition is due to a clogging or hardening of the arteries. Senator Graham's office released the statement from the Medical Examiner, which also said a full death certificate will not be released until all testing is complete.
3: Fox's Gernal Scott. President Trump paid tribute, calling Graham a true American patriot. Tensions remain high in the Middle East as military strikes grow between the U.S. and Iran over the Strait of Hormuz. State Department spokesman Tony Pickett tells Fox News our Gulf allies stand with us.
5: We saw our Gulf allies and partners rejecting the idea that any country can charge tolls or fees for transit through an international waterway like the Strait of Hormuz.
3: America is listening to Fox News.
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7: Your VermilionCountyFirst.com weather forecast currently calls for clear skies and a temperature around 63 degrees this morning. Looking later on today, we can expect sunny skies throughout the forecast with a high up near 87 degrees and some northeast winds expected. And finally, wrapping up your forecast, Tuesday calls for sunny skies with a high near 89.
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0: was on Instagram the other day. I got followed by this girl I went to school with. I wasn't even friends with her in school. She followed me. I was like, I wonder what she's been up to all these years. Followed her back. Went through every single one of her photographs. 10 years of her life. An hour of mine. Turns out she's engaged to a man called Trevor. I was like, I wonder what Trevor's all about. Clicked on Trevor's profile. I did a deep dive on Trev. Don't do it, he's boring. But Trevor's got a dog. He's made a little profile for the dog. So I clicked on the dog's profile. Suddenly it's 4 o'clock in the morning. I'm at Trevor's third cousin's wedding in Mexico. And Trevor's not even there.
1: Kevin! Lamb!

0: Hey, welcome to The Rock Show. Hoping you had a great weekend. Welcome back. You know, a 49-year-old Japanese woman has been arrested. Wait for it. After allegedly sewing her housemate's lips together with a needle and thread. I don't mean to freak you out this morning, but it's a story that literally happened. That has to be the worst roommate ever. I just don't know what else to say. Except we're all doing a little bit better than that woman that... Yeah. Hey, it's The Rock Show. Let's move about our day slowly.
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0: Rocking the Ileana area for three decades, 94.9 K-Rock. We are Ileana's Rock Station. How are you? Welcome to Monday. Hoping you had a great weekend. Sunny, 88 today, low 66 tonight. Going to be even warmer tomorrow. Sunny, high near 91. Now, those heat index temps, feel like temps, will be rolling in tomorrow, so do be aware of that. Hey, we got a shout-out, man. Penfield's Church Broads, who led an effort to reopen their local bar, and they got it done. See, due to their efforts, the Last Call Bar there in town was closed down, but it's now going to reopen thanks to these ladies, and it's going to be called Our Bar. It's a place where everyone can hang out in town. The Church Broads have helped people out in many other occasions, like it for funeral dinners. They really take care of the community. But I saw this, and if you want to see this article in the News Gazette, feel free. But it's really cool with these ladies. They always met there. From the church every Thursday, and they talked about the week's events, how they can help the community. And when this place closed down, they knew they had to do something. So the Church Broads, I'm going to give you a big shout out today. And a quick reminder, one of the most prestigious NASCAR races each year has been the Brickyard 400 at the Indianapolis Motor Speedway, where they've been kissing the bricks since 1996. 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
6: It's the rock show. Did you know? Hey, only 2% of people in the world have green eyes. Did you know that? I have green eyes. That can't be right. Hey, did you know Oklahoma and Indiana are the only two U.S. states that have their state names in their capitals? And did you know humans are more genetically similar to cats than to dogs? I've been compared to Snuffleupagus. Hey, did you know the first United States women's boxing match happened in 1876? And the winner received a silver butter dish as a prize. Wow. And did you know zookeepers used blood ice lollipops to keep lions cool? Wow, I never heard that. Now you know, that's Did You Know, yo. 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
1: Fox News, I'm Gianna Gelosi. The Senate returns today under a dark cloud after the sudden death of Senator Lindsey Graham.
13: The Washington, D.C. medical examiner's preliminary examination found that the 71-year-old suffered an aortic dissection, or essentially complications from cardiovascular disease. Emergency crews responded to a report of chest pain at a home listed as one of Graham's addresses.
1: Fox's Alex Hogan. Lindsey Graham was 71. The U.S. conducting a fresh round of strikes against Iran last night in an attempt to counter Tehran's aggression in the Strait of Hormuz.
14: The U.S. military says it hit dozens of Iranian targets overnight. This in response to Iran hitting another container ship on Sunday in the Strait of Hormuz. Iran, meanwhile, says it targeted United States military facilities in Bahrain and destroyed radar systems in Oman.
1: Fox's Jonathan

0: Well, good morning, folks, and thanks a lot for joining us at the Georgetown Fair on this second day of the Georgetown Fair. And this coverage of the Georgetown Fair is brought to you by Napleton's Auto Park of Urbana, serving Illinois car buyers since 1931. Thanks to Napleton's Auto Park of Urbana. 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Cargill AC Grain at Dana, Indiana, showing $4.34 for cash corn, $4.24 for new crop fall corn. 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Delivered to Cargill AC Grain at Dana, Indiana. We'll go up to Hoopston at the ADM at Hoopston. Charlie's showing $4.33 for cash corn this morning. New crop fall corn bid $4.29. On the bean side at ADM at Hoopston, $11.80 for cash and nearby beans. Their new crop fall delivery bean bid is $11.45, and that is delivered to Hoopston's ADM. Our last stop this morning is One Earth Energy in Gibson City. Gibson City's One Earth Energy ethanol plant is showing $4.43 for cash corn, and their new crop fall delivery corn bid is $4.51, and that is delivered to One Earth Energy in Gibson City. And of course, do remember, all these prices are subject to change without notice in irrespective of the overnight markets, with a special thanks to Napleton's Auto Park. Proudly serving Illinois and Indiana with the largest inventory for Central Illinois and Indiana since 1931. Folks, thank you a lot for joining us. We are at the Georgetown Fair, and we're proud to be here as well. We thank you for the invitation of the Georgetown Fair to be here and our sponsors as well. And today's the FFA show. It starts at 8 o'clock this morning. And then at 1 o'clock is the Small Animal and the Cat and Animal Show. Commercial buildings open at 4 o'clock this afternoon. And the Queen Pageant is at 6 o'clock in front of the, or in the Banquet Center, pardon me, the air-conditioned Banquet Center.
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0: 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Once again, thanks a lot for joining us here on your Ag Check radio station, Ag Network. I'm Gil Cunningham, your farm director. We're at the Georgetown Fair, and it looks like it's going to be a nice day. We'll look at the weather here in just a second after I remind you that all the weather each and every morning is brought to you by High Slopes Backhoe Service, serving and supporting Central Illinois Ag community since 1985. 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Well, it's a nice morning. Currently, it is 65 degrees under fair skies. Humidity level is 90% with the wind out of the north at about 5 to 6 miles an hour. It did hit low of 64 earlier this morning, and then under clear skies, it's going to get up to 87 degrees under sunny skies throughout the day. And Monday night tonight, a clear with a low of 66 degrees. Tomorrow, sunny day with another high near 91 degrees. Heat index values could go as high as 100 degrees tomorrow. Tomorrow night, clear with a low of 69. And then Wednesday, a sunny day, a high near 92 degrees. Wednesday night, mostly clear with a low of 71, very warm degrees. Thursday, a high of 91 and a low of 71. Friday, no rain yet, sunny with a high near 91 to cooler degrees. And Friday night, a low of 73 degrees. And I don't see any rain throughout the weekend as well. We'll look at the weekend later on this morning. And we'll remind you that this first look at the weather, Ag Weather, is brought to you by High Slopes Backhoe Service. 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

Well, it is that very important time of the day where we hold the beer. Not hold it in, but no, it's that time when someone says, hold my beer. And then they do something stupid. Or it's alcohol-related or just dimwits. And I've never used the word dimwits in a sentence. I feel pretty good about that. Hey, a guy in Wisconsin was arrested last week after he called the police four times and hit on the dispatchers. The cops went to his place and found drug paraphernalia, and he was arrested on numerous charges and for unlawful phone use. Really? You're going to call the police and hit on the dispatcher? Really? And a guy in Indiana tried to rob a convenience store Tuesday last week, and cops were able to identify him because, well, his brother works there as the cashier and told them who did it. Brotherly love. It only goes so far. And that's Hold My Beer on The Rock Show.

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1: This is The Rock Show talking a little food on this Monday. What are we celebrating today? Well, looks like we're celebrating Beans and Frank's Day. Pull my finger, would you? It's Beef Tallow Day and French Fry Day. And you know you got that beef tallow in the French fries and you're talking goodness. I'm talking goodness. Hey, Firehouse Subs has introduced a new Smokin' Honey Melt. The sandwiches feature a honey chipotle sauce described as sweet, smoky, and a little spicy. Customers can choose sliced grilled chicken breast or flame-seared USDA choice prime rib, each topped with melted provolone cheese, brown sugar, caramelized onions, and red and green bell peppers. I am sold. Get me one. I like it. In a Portuguese study, check this out, using brain and heart monitors, found that, well, surprise, not disgust, is what stops most people from eating insects. Researchers fitted, 38 adults with EEG headsets and heart monitors, then gave them insect-based and regular apple and cinnamon protein bars. Brain activity and heart rate spiked during the first bites of the insect bar. And even among those not told what they were eating, remarkably, most participants chose the insect bar as their favorite. Well, get me some bugs. I'm hungry. Man, I'm not going to be eating any bugs unless I'm stranded somewhere and I got to survive. I'm just saying. You know, have you ever seen that Survivor Man? You know, if you're surviving, it's a matter of life and death. Y'all eat a bug, but not today. It is, The Rock Show. That's some food for thought.
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15: From the Vermillion County First.com News Studios, I'm Steve Brandy. A Friday night shooting on Danville's east side has left one man dead and two teenagers arrested in connection with the homicide. Vermillion County Coroner Jay McFadden identified the victim Saturday as 24-year-old Krishan M. Watson of Danville. Danville police located and arrested Javante Foreman, 19, and Erica Menez, 19, both of Danville, on charges of aggravated battery, public way, mob action, and first-degree murder in connection with Watson's death. Police stated that members of the patrol vision were dispatched to the 300 block of Blum Street at 8:27 p.m. Friday. Upon arrival, they found Watson suffering from a single gunshot wound. Despite life-saving efforts, Watson was pronounced deceased at the scene. More in the article by Jennifer Bailey in the News Gazette and on our website at VermillionCountyFirst.com. A load of percussion sounds were in the air Friday afternoon as over 100 District 118 students performed for their families in the Meade Park Elementary Gymnasium. It was the final day of the District 118 Fine Arts Camp. District 118 Fine Arts facilitator Brian Kletz said that thanks to state grants received by District 118, all students were able to attend the camp for free. There were opportunities to do some artwork, but the three major categories were movement, music, and one other important one that Kletz mentioned.
16: Social-emotional learning, just teaching the kids how to deal with their emotions, learning how to deal with situations, those kinds of things.
15: Kletz said being able to bring in area high school students as counselors, many of them who have teaching ambitions, is always a big help. Kletz said this was the fifth year of the District 118 Fine Arts Camp, usually held in July. Kletz says letters about next year's camp will probably go out with District 118 students around the 1st of May. From the Vermillion County First.com News Studios, I'm Steve Brandy.
14: 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Your Vermillion County First.com weather forecast calls for a beautiful day today. We're going to have sunny skies and a light wind out of the northeast, about 5 miles an hour throughout the day, and a high temperature around 88 degrees. Tonight, going to be clear skies, a light wind out of the northeast, overnight low down to 66. And then for Tuesday, we're looking at sunny skies, calm winds throughout the day, and a high temperature of 91.
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0: Rocking the Ileana area for three decades. We are 94.9 K-Rock, Ileana's Rock Station. Kevin, my name, and I thank you so much for joining us. Where we're looking at a sunny day, high near 88, low 66 tonight. Sunny tomorrow, high up to 91. Going to be a warm one. 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
9: Ladies and gentlemen, once again from the Georgetown Fair, the 2026 model. It's a pleasure to be here, and thank you for joining us. I have two young men. Actually, they've become very good friends of mine over the last few years, and we appreciate them coming over. It's been a big hot day for them. They've been showing hogs. And I'll just introduce you to, first off, Finn Smith. Finn, thanks a lot for coming over, sir.
10: Thank you for having me.
9: Finn, you had a pretty good show day, didn't you?
10: Oh, yeah.
9: Tell us about what your awards were.
10: Well, the first time I went out, I got first place in my class. Then you go out for usually grand champion, or for champion in your class. I got a lot of rewards, I gotta say, but, towards the end, come Grand Drive, I entered with my Dark Cross Barrow, And, well, I won Grand Champion here.
9: And you also had another pig in the Grand Champion drive, and I believe it was pretty good too, didn't it?
10: Yes. My Burke Barrow, he got fourth overall.
9: That's pretty good. Well, you've had a good day, and you had a good day in the Gilts. And,
10: yeah.
9: How many fairs have you been to already, Finn?
10: I have been to, I don't even know. We've been to a lot throughout the year so far.
9: Yeah.
10: We've been to Paris. We've been to, early in the year, we came to Georgetown.
9: Right.
10: To a show.
9: The showdown?
10: Yeah.
9: All right. Well, that's good, Finn. We look forward. We'll see you again at different fairs, I'm sure.
10: Oh, yeah.
9: You bring your buddy with you, and his name is Case Crum. Case, thank you all for coming over.
8: Yes, no problem.
9: And what did you show here at the Georgetown Fair?
8: I showed a hamp gilt, cross gilt, and a hamp arrow.
9: And how did you get along?
8: For my hamp gilt, I got fourth place, and for my cross gilt, I got sixth place, and for my hamp arrow, I got third place. So that's improvement since yesterday.
9: Yeah, of course, you showed in the open show the day before, right?
8: Yes.
9: Well, and let me ask you a question. I'm going to ask Finn the same question. How old are you?
8: I am 10 years old.
9: And where do you live?
8: I live basically 3 miles from Kingman, but I basically live in Kingman.
9: Indiana.
8: Yes.
9: Very good. And Finn, where do you live?
10: I live just outside Cayuga, Indiana, near Dana.
9: How old are you?
10: I am 10, about to turn 11.
9: My gracious. And you know what? Folks, these two guys are good buddies, and I appreciate you guys coming over. You keep up the good work, both of you, in the show ring and outside of the show ring, too.
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0: From the VermilionCountyFirst.com news studios, I'm Steve Brandy. A Friday night shooting in the 300 block of Plum Street has left 24-year-old Krishan M. Watson of Danville deceased. Two 19-year-olds arrested in connection with the homicide, Javante Foreman and Erica Menez, both of Danville. Police stated they were dispatched to the scene at 8:27 p.m. Friday, administered life-saving efforts, but Watson was pronounced deceased at the scene. More in the article by Jennifer Bailey in the News Gazette and at VermilionCountyFirst.com. Just 2 months after dedicating a house on Sherman for a veteran, Habitat for Humanity is at it again in Danville, and this time they plan to build multiple homes. Friday afternoon, northwest of St. James United Methodist Church on the northwest corner of Walnut and Davis at 602 North Walnut, ground was broken on a three-bed, two-bath home for Tabricia Morris. Morris has five daughters, two still at home with her. She's been running for years and told CIMG how happy she was when her application for Habitat for Humanity was accepted.
1: Chef Brian called me with the news because I think I was probably getting on his nerves too much. And he called me, he was like, I meant to call you to tell you, you got it proved, you got accepted. And I was like, oh, thank you, Jesus, because I didn't think that I was going to get it. But it happened, and God blessed me and my family.
0: Mayor Williams said that with many old homes in that area having been torn down and a couple more to follow, Walnut and Davis is a great location for these special homes. And Habitat for Humanity Danville Area Executive Director Ryan Campbell says, yes, indeed, more homes will be built right around that Walnut and Davis intersection area.
2: This mixture of properties here has been a mixture of other people and the city all donating for Habitat.
0: Campbell is hoping for the work on Tabricia Morris.

0: Jordan, Oman, Bahrain, and Kuwait all took fire. The Kuwait is saying that border crossings, even an oil rig, were hit out there. There's been a lot of social media traffic suggesting that U.S. service members were injured in Kuwait. Those reports are not true.
1: Fox's Mike Tobin. 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
2: Hey, baby, I found a way to save us some more money. We don't have to get any air conditioning maintenance on our car this year. I bought a buggy from a guy named Jacob.
3: Oh, Greg, really?
2: Yeah, and I think I got a line on some horses, too.
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7: 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I'm Gail Cunningham, your farm director, and you are on the Ag Check radio station Ag Network. Thanks a lot for joining us this morning. We're at the Georgetown Fair once again, and we do appreciate you joining us. And it's that time of the morning where we look at the overnight markets and see how the markets are going to start the week out, if you will. The soybean market ended last week going into the overnight on Sunday night with a weaker overnight the night before. But it recovered nicely throughout and firmed up throughout the day. And we had basically three primary focuses coming into Friday and then into the weekend. China's weather. Well, the USDA report that came out on Friday, and then all three were very supportive in the inputs today. Well, the USDA reported a flash sale, another flash sale of 264,000 metric ton of new crop beans to China. And that goes along with some unknown. Some of it was old crop, 136,000 metric ton of old crop, and 856,000 metric ton of new crop throughout this past week. We hope that they are staying with it. The WASDE report did apply the June acreage and stocks data from last week, and the U.S. old and new crop carryouts became a little bit tighter. And actually, if there's any football on any yield in the United States, which would affect that carryover pretty quickly. And then actually, one of the things that we do look at is the commitment of the traders. And the commitment of traders are changing their longs to shorts, and we know that that was coming, but we didn't know exactly when and how. Well, with that being said, let's go ahead and take a look at the numbers directly from the Chicago Board as they continue to trade electronically. September corn is up 4 1/4 at 443 3/4. December corn trading up 4 3/4 at 465 3/4. March corn up 4 1/2 at 480 1/4. New crop November soybeans up 3 3/4, now trading 1180 94 1/2. That's 1194 1/2. January soybeans up 3 at 1207 3/4. March soybeans up 2 1/4 at 1209 3/4. The September wheat contracts now down 2 3/4 at 637 1/2. The meal up $1.30 a ton, and the soybean oil up 49 cents a pound. And that's a look at the overnight markets on this Monday. Good morning.
8: 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Your Vermilion County First.com weather forecast calls for a beautiful day today. We're going to have sunny skies and a light wind out of the northeast, about 5 miles an hour throughout the day, and a high temperature of 88 degrees. Tonight, going to be clear skies, a light wind out of the northeast, overnight low down to 66. And then for Tuesday, we're looking at sunny skies, calm winds throughout the day, and a high temperature of 91.
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1: It is The Rock Show. Thanking you for joining us on this Monday, where we're looking at a high near 88 with sunny skies today, low 66 tonight, sunny with a high near 91 for tomorrow. Welcome to Monday, July 13th. Powerball this evening, $486 million. I want to give a shout-out to Cheech, Richard Cheech Marin from Cheech and Chong, 80 years old today. Hey, the price of a first-class forever stamp has jumped from 78 cents to 82 cents. And we have a couple of deaths to mention. Senator Lindsey Graham passed away suddenly at the age of 71. And I woke up this morning, actor Sam Neill, you might remember him mostly from Jurassic Park. He has passed away at 78. Some sad news there. And World Cup, France faces Spain in Dallas on Tuesday. England plays defending champ Argentina in Atlanta on Wednesday. Both matches will be on Fox. By the way, the U.S. World Cup loss to Belgium averaged 33.1 million viewers, the most watched soccer telecast in U.S. history. And the 2026 Major League Baseball All-Star festivities have kicked off. The Home Run Derby is tonight and the All-Star game tomorrow. And that foodborne parasite that's spreading across the U.S., causing hospitalization and more, nearly 3,000 people in 31 states have cyclosporiasis, a gastrointestinal illness. The parasite has historically been traced to fresh produce. And Illinois has officially named its first state B thanks to a year of campaigning with an eighth grade class in Naperville. Last week, Governor J.B. Pritzker signed into law a bill designating the black and gold bumblebee as the Illinois state bee. The species is a critical prairie land pollinator, boosting Illinois' natural ecosystem. So there you go. That's your noise report for this Monday, July 13th.

0: Weird news time on your Monday. Welcome to the Rock Show, Kevin here. Hey, two dudes in southern Vietnam were recently caught on video riding together on a motorbike and showering. They both lathered up and had a bucket of water, which they were pouring on each other as they scrubbed riding down the road. The cops were able to track them down last week from the bike's license plate, and they were both fined around $80. I don't even know what to say about that. And a 69-year-old woman named Sylvia Shoemaker from Largo, Florida, was drunk last Thursday night, and she repeatedly called and texted 911 to ask them how to get a divorce from her husband. Very persistent. You need to call a lawyer, I think. That's the first. I don't know. And that's your weird news.
1: And Doug.
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7: From the VermilionCountyFirst.com news studios, I'm Steve Brandy. A Friday night shooting in the 300 block of Plum Street has left 24-year-old Krishan M. Watson of Danville deceased. Two 19-year-olds arrested in connection with the homicide, Javante Foreman and Erica Menez, both of Danville. Police stated they were dispatched to the scene at 8:27 p.m. Friday, administered life-saving efforts, but Watson was pronounced deceased at the scene. More in the article by Jennifer Bailey in the News Gazette and at VermilionCountyFirst.com. Just 2 months after dedicating a house on Sherman for a veteran, Habitat for Humanity is at it again in Danville, and this time they plan to build multiple homes. Friday afternoon, northwest of St. James United Methodist Church on the northwest corner of Walnut and Davis at 602 North Walnut, ground was broken on a three-bed, two-bath home for Tabricia Morris. Morris has five daughters, two still at home with her. She's been running for years and told CIMG how happy she was when her application for Habitat for Humanity was accepted.
8: Chef Brian called me with the news because I think I was calling, getting on his nerves too much. And he called me, he was like, I meant to call you to tell you, you got it approved, you got accepted. And I was like, oh, thank you, Jesus, because I didn't think that I was going to get it. But it happened, and God blessed me and my family.
7: Mayor Governor Williams said that with many old homes in that area having been torn down and a couple more to follow, Walnut and Davis is a great location for these special homes. And Habitat for Humanity Danville Area Executive Director Ryan Campbell says, yes, indeed, more homes will be built right around that Walnut and Davis intersection area.
1: This mixture of properties here has been a mixture of other people and the city all donating for Habitat.
7: Campbell is hoping for the work on Tapresia Morris's home to really get rolling in August. I'm Steve Brandy.
9: Cubs go to the All-Star break on a high note after scoring four in the seventh to win in Cincinnati 8-4. Pete Crow Armstrong hit a go-ahead single, then Alex Bregman gave the Cubs some breathing room with a three-run homer. Bregman also hit an RBI double. He had three hits overall. After falling back to the 500 mark, the Cubs went 20-8 to close out the pre-All-Star break part of the schedule. A tough loss for the Cardinals, who gave up a run in the ninth to lose to the Braves 4-3. The Braves had the go-ahead run at third with two out. Then JoJo Romero hit a batter, and Mason Winn committed a throwing error, allowing the run to score. The Cards tied the game on a two-run single by Jose Fermin in the sixth, but they couldn't get over the hump. The White Sox batted around and scored six in the first and never looked back, trouncing the A's 9-1 for a three-game sweep. Sam Antonacci led off the inning with a home run. Braden Montgomery delivered the biggest blow, a three-run homer. The Sox are percentage points ahead of Cleveland for first in their division. Now the baseball world convenes in Philly for All-Star festivities. The Home Run Derby is tonight. It includes the Cardinals' Jordan Walker and the White Sox' Munetaka Murakami. The Dans and Kokomo were rained out at the stadium. They'll play a doubleheader on the 25th. The Dans have home games coming up tomorrow, Wednesday, and Thursday. I'm RJ Crace. That's your local Sports Minute.
10: 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Your VermilionCountyFirst.com weather forecast calls for a beautiful day today. We're going to have sunny skies and a light wind out of the northeast, about 5 miles an hour throughout the day, and a high temperature around 88 degrees. Tonight, going to be clear skies, a light wind out of the northeast, overnight low down to 66. And then for Tuesday, we're looking at sunny skies, calm winds throughout the day, and a high temperature of 91.
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0: It is The Rock Show. Good morning. High 88 with sunny skies today. Low 66, clear tonight. Even warmer tomorrow with a high near 91 and sunny. It's time for our audio roundup. My name's Kevin, and well, we're going to start out with Conor McGregor. I don't know if you saw the UFC comeback with him Saturday night on Paramount Plus, but it ended very quickly due to a leg injury, unfortunately.
1: It's so weird that he just keeps falling every time like that.
2: Yeah, not good.
1: Every time he throws.
2: Like there's something wrong with his leg. And that's that leg. It's the leg that he broke.
3: Oh, and now that's going to do it. Oh, my goodness.
2: What is going on?
3: About as anticlimactic an end as this could be. McGregor's injured. There's some injury he's dealing with.
2: But why are these? It looks like his right leg.
0: And Keith Richards has been making the rounds lately, and he shared his secret to living a long life.
4: What do you put it down to, you know? There's the longevity of the Stones, if you could. You've outlasted everyone.
5: Healthy living and, you know, and go to bed early. Yeah, there's nothing like it. That's the formula. Be a good boy.
0: Well, there you go. That's your audio roundup right here on The Rock Show. Good morning.
5: And, you know,
0: Hey, baby, I found a way to save us some more money. We don't have to get any air conditioning maintenance on our car this year. I bought a buggy from a guy named Jacob.
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0: Yeah, and I think I got a line on some horses, too.
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0: 1 week, one fair, countless memories. 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At the News Gazette, they still are. 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

0: Hey, good morning. It's The Rock Show, where we're looking at sunny, high near 88 today, low 66 tonight, 91. That heat index is going to come into play a little bit tomorrow. Going to feel hotter than it is. Once again, sunny, 91 tomorrow. 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AC/DC launched their 2026 North American leg of their Power Up Tour in Charlotte, North Carolina. Saturday night, back in June, they promoted their tour on their social media with the words "powering up for the last time," implying that this will be the final run of shows for the Power Up Tour. Now, it's been running since 2024. If so, the final date of the trek will be on September 29th in Philly. Kelly Osbourne honored her late father, Ozzy, during her European vacation by wearing bat-shaped hood London sunglasses inspired by his infamous 1982 bat-biting concert stunt. She also revealed a new thigh tattoo of her dad's signature round glasses, which she had done while riding the London Eye. Ozzy, the Black Sabbath frontman, passed away at 76 last July. And Rolling Stones frontman Mick Jagger, who turned 83 later this month, was asked by the New York Times what was good about getting older. There's nothing good about it, he replied. What prompted about wisdom, he quipped, "I forget about wisdom." He added that physical limitations have become unavoidable. You can't do things as quickly as you want to. Physically, you've got to be more careful. Yes, you do, Mick. And original Foreigner vocalist Lou Gramm will retire from live performing by the end of this year. His Lou Gramm All-Stars have dates scheduled for July 10th in St. Charles, Illinois, through December 19th. In DePlains, Illinois, which currently stands as his final shows. And that is your Rock Chronicles on this Monday.
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2: From the Vermilion County First.com News Studios, I'm Steve Brandy. A Friday night shooting on Danville's east side has left one man dead and two teenagers arrested in connection with the homicide. Vermilion County Coroner Jay McFadden identified the victim Saturday as 24-year-old Krishan M. Watson of Danville. Danville police located and arrested Javante Foreman, 19, and Erica Menez, 19, both of Danville, on charges of aggravated battery, public way, mob action, and first-degree murder in connection with Watson's death. Police stated that members of the patrol division were dispatched to the 300 block of Blum Street at 8:27 p.m. Friday. Upon arrival, they found Watson suffering from a single gunshot wound despite life-saving efforts. Watson was pronounced deceased at the scene. More in the article by Jennifer Bailey in the News Gazette and on our website at VermilionCountyFirst.com. A load of percussion sounds were in the air Friday afternoon as over 100 District 118 students performed for their families in the Meade Park Elementary Gymnasium. It was the final day of the District 118 Fine Arts Camp. District 118 Fine Arts facilitator Brian Kletz said that thanks to state grants received by District 118, all students were able to attend the camp for free. There were opportunities to do some artwork, but the three major categories were movement, music, and one other important one that Klett mentioned.
3: Social-emotional learning, just teaching the kids how to deal with their emotions, learning how to deal with situations, those kind of things.
2: Klett said being able to bring in area high school students as counselors, many of them who have teaching ambitions, is always a big help. Klett said this was the fifth year of the District 118 Fine Arts Camp, usually held in July. Klett says letters about next year's camp will probably go out with District 118 students around the 1st of May. From the Vermilion County First.com News Studios, I'm Steve Brandy.
4: News, I'm Gianna Gelosi. President Trump ordering flags to be at half staff in honor of Senator Lindsey Graham. Fox's Jonathan Seri.
5: The president spoke with Graham on the phone just before his death. Supporters say that having the president's ear is what made Senator Graham so effective in passing legislation to ultimately benefit the people back home here in South Carolina.
4: Lindsey Graham was 71. The U.S. conducting a fresh round of strikes against Iran in an attempt to counter Tehran's aggression in the Strait of Hormuz.
6: This latest round of airstrikes came after Iran fired on a Cyprus-flagged cargo ship crossing the strait. It was traveling outside of the route designated by Iran and following the route encouraged by the U.S.
4: Iran striking back.
6: Iran once again firing on its neighbors. Jordan, Oman, Bahrain, and Kuwait all took fire.
4: Fox's Mike Tobin. 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
1: 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Your VermilionCountyFirst.com weather forecast calls for a beautiful day today. We're going to have sunny skies and a light wind out of the northeast, about 5 miles an hour throughout the day, and a high temperature around 88 degrees. Tonight, going to be clear skies, a light wind out of the northeast, overnight low down to 66. And then for Tuesday, we're looking at sunny skies, calm winds throughout the day, and a high temperature of 91.
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0: never really be a vegetarian, though. 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Steak's like the tuxedo of meat, isn't it? And bologna's the cousin. Because if you're eating steak, something special's happening. If you're eating bologna, you might be special. Hey, I like bologna, jerkhead. Your act is bologna. Your bologna has a last name and it's Gaffigan. Bologna hater. Whenever I do get a steak, I always get a salad, thinking that'll balance it out. You know, oh, 20 pounds of meat, 2 leaves of lettuce. Cover it. I do love salads. Well, I should say I love salad dressing with just a touch of lettuce. Otherwise, you feel like you're eating a bag of yard work. It is amazing how much cheese you have to put on a salad to make it appealing. Yeah, got some more cheese, and can you throw in a Snickers bar? Instead of lettuce, can I get French fries?
1: Lambert.

0: Well, good morning to you. Hoping your weekend was great as we're heading into your Monday. Hopefully you had a better weekend than this lady. A woman in Sanford, Florida came home over the weekend when she discovered that, well, someone had removed her entire driveway, despite her never having hired anyone to replace it. Now, according to police, she hadn't called the contractor or even signed any permits to have her driveway removed. Despite that, a crew showed up, tore it out. The job was contracted under someone else's name and had allegedly been paid for with a $15,000 check from a company called Soil Realty LLC, listed out of New Mexico. Then the check bounced, so the contractor quit mid-job. That's just bizarre. And hopefully your driveway is doing okay on this Monday. It is The Rock Show.
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6: From the Vermilion County First.com News Studios, I'm Steve Brandy. A Friday night shooting on Danville's east side has left one man dead and two teenagers arrested in connection with the homicide. Vermilion County Coroner Jay McFadden identified the victim Saturday as 24-year-old Krishan M. Watson of Danville. Danville police located and arrested Javante Foreman, 19, and Erica Menez, 19, both of Danville, on charges of aggravated battery, public way, mob action, and first-degree murder in connection with Watson's death. Police stated that members of the patrol vision were dispatched to the 300 block of Blum Street at 8:27 p.m. Friday. Upon arrival, they found Watson suffering from a single gunshot wound despite life-saving efforts. Watson was pronounced deceased at the scene. More in the article by Jennifer Bailey in the News Gazette and on our website at VermilionCountyFirst.com. A load of percussion sounds were in the air Friday afternoon as over 100 District 118 students performed for their families in the Meade Park Elementary Gymnasium. It was the final day of the District 118 Fine Arts Camp. District 118 Fine Arts facilitator Brian Kletz said that thanks to state grants received by District 118, all students were able to attend the camp for free. There were opportunities to do some artwork, but the three major categories were movement, music, and one other important one that Kletz mentioned.
7: Social-emotional learning, just teaching the kids how to deal with their emotions, learning how to deal with situations, those kind of things.
6: Kletz said being able to bring in area high school students as counselors, many of them who have teaching ambitions, is always a big help. Kletz said this was the fifth year of the District 118 Fine Arts Camp, usually held in July. Kletz says letters about next year's camp will probably go out with District 118 students around the 1st of May. From the Vermilion County First.com News Studios, I'm Steve Brandy.
8: Cubs go to the All-Star break on a high note after scoring four in the seventh to win in Cincinnati 8-4. Pete Crow Armstrong hit a go-ahead single, then Alex Bregman gave the Cubs some breathing room with a three-run homer. Bregman also hit an RBI double. He had three hits overall. After falling back to the 500 mark, the Cubs went 20-8 to close out the pre-All-Star break part of the schedule. A tough loss for the Cardinals, who gave up a run in the ninth to lose to the Braves 4-3. The Braves had the go-ahead run at third with two out. Then JoJo Romero hit a batter, and Mason Winn committed a throwing error, allowing the run to score. The Cards tied the game on a two-run single by Jose Fermin in the sixth, but they couldn't get over the hump. The White Sox batted around and scored six in the first and never looked back, trouncing the A's 9-1 for a three-game sweep. Sam Antonacci led off the inning with a home run. Braden Montgomery delivered the biggest blow, a three-run homer. The Sox are percentage points ahead of Cleveland for first in their division. Now the baseball world convenes in Philly for All-Star festivities. The Home Run Derby is tonight. It includes the Cardinals' Jordan Walker and the White Sox' Munetaka Murakami. The Dans and Kokomo were rained out at the stadium. They'll play a doubleheader on the 25th. The Dans have home games coming up tomorrow, Wednesday, and Thursday. I'm RJ Crace. That's your local Sports Minute.
9: Well, ladies and gentlemen, from the Georgetown Fair, you know, sometimes you just see something that you just gotta let other people know. And this young lady that I have with me right now is a master in the show ring. She's just a sweetheart, and she can really tell you about her project. Let me introduce you to Ruby Noonan. Ruby, nice to meet you.
10: My name's Ruby Noonan. I won at the World Tour Expo.
9: Now, you showed at the World Expo, right?
10: Yes.
9: Now, that's the World Pork Expo, right?
10: Yes.
9: And what pig did you show?
10: A Yorkshire Gilt.
9: And does she have a name? I always have my pig's name. Did you have your pig's name?
10: Yes.
9: What pig did you show at the World Pork Expo?
10: A Yorkshire Gilt.
9: What was her name?
10: Ruby, Pearl.
9: Pearl. Well, that's great. And how did she do at the World Pork Expo?
10: A good job.
9: She did fifth overall?
10: Yes.
9: That's really big time, isn't it?
10: Yeah.
9: How did you like showing at the Georgetown Fair?
10: It was so fun.
9: It was kind of fun. You did a really good job. But it wasn't really too hot either, was it?
10: It was hot.
9: I knew that you would say that. It was hot, but you did an awfully good job. And at the end of the day, you actually got a significant award. And that means it's a good one, right?
10: Yeah.
9: What did you do at the very last day of the day?
10: Won.
9: You won what?
10: Showmanship.
9: You won the novice showmanship?
10: Yeah.
9: Wow. Well, congratulations to you. And I tell you what, you just keep up the good work, okay? And we'll see you at another fair, I hope, okay?
10: Okay.
9: Ladies and gentlemen, I tell you what, this sport all starts, and if we turn the future over to these young ladies, I tell you what, we're going to be in really good shape. Her name, once again, is Ruby Noonan, and I've got to ask one last question before we part company. You would not be Ruby unless you have a mom and dad, right?
10: Yeah.
9: Who's your mom and dad?
10: Daniel Noonan and Jenna Noonan.
9: Very good. Thank you, dear.
10: You're welcome.
9: And I'll tell you what, folks, a great young lady, and I appreciate her a lot. Well, folks, here at the Georgetown Fair today, the FFA show, the Section FFA show, starts at 8 o'clock here in just a little bit. Small and Animal and Cat show is about 1 o'clock this afternoon. At 5 o'clock tonight, the Junior Heifer and Steer show is at the show building, and then right after that, it's the Junior Beef Showmanship Contest. And then it's the ping pong drop at 7 o'clock, along with the Queen Pageant in front of the grandstands.
11: 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Your VermilionCountyFirst.com weather forecast calls for a beautiful day today. We're going to have sunny skies and a light wind out of the northeast, about 5 miles an hour throughout the day, and a high temperature around 88 degrees. Tonight, going to be clear skies, a light wind out of the northeast, overnight low down to 66. And then for Tuesday, we're looking at sunny skies, calm winds throughout the day, and a high temperature of 91.
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0: Rocking the Ileana area for three decades, 94.9 K-Rock. We are Ileana's Rock Station. How are you? Welcome to Monday. Hoping you had a great weekend. Sunny, 88 today, low 66 tonight. Going to be even warmer tomorrow. Sunny, high near 91. Now, those heat index temps, feel-like temps, will be rolling in tomorrow, so do be aware of that. Hey, we got a shout-out, man. Penfield's Church Broads, who led an effort to reopen their local bar, and they got it done. See, due to their efforts, the Last Call Bar there in town was closed down, but it's now going to reopen thanks to these ladies, and it's going to be called Our Bar. It's a place where everyone can hang out in town. The Church Broads have helped people out in many other occasions, like for funeral dinners. They really take care of the community. But I saw this, and if you want to see this article in the News Gazette, feel free. But it's really cool with these ladies. They always met there. From the church every Thursday, and they talked about the week's events, how they can help the community. And when this place closed down, they knew they had to do something. So the Church Broads, I'm going to give you a big shout out today. And a quick reminder, one of the most prestigious NASCAR races each year has been the Brickyard 400 at the Indianapolis Motor Speedway, where they've been kissing the bricks since 1996. 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Remember when the comics were one of the first things you read in the newspaper? At the News Gazette, they still are. While other newspapers have cut back or eliminated their comic pages, the News Gazette has never compromised. 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

0: Well, it is that very important time of the day where we hold the beer. Not hold it in, but no, it's that time when someone says, hold my beer. And then they do something stupid. Or it's alcohol related or just dimwits. And I've never used the word dimwits in a sentence. I feel pretty good about that. Hey, a guy in Wisconsin was arrested last week after he called the police four times and hit on the dispatchers. The cops went to his place and found drug paraphernalia, and he was arrested on numerous charges and for unlawful phone use. Really? You're going to call the police and hit on the dispatcher? Really? And a guy in Indiana tried to rob a convenience store Tuesday last week, and cops were able to identify him because, well, his brother works there as the cashier and told them who did it. Brotherly love. It only goes so far. And that's Hold My Beer on The Rock Show.
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0: From the VermilionCountyFirst.com news studios, I'm Steve Brandy. A Friday night shooting in the 300 block of Plum Street has left 24-year-old Krishan M. Watson of Danville deceased. Two 19-year-olds arrested in connection with the homicide, Javante Foreman and Erica Menez, both of Danville. Police stated they were dispatched to the scene at 8:27 p.m. Friday, administered life-saving efforts, but Watson was pronounced deceased at the scene. More in the article by Jennifer Bailey in the News Gazette and at VermilionCountyFirst.com. Just 2 months after dedicating a house on Sherman for a veteran, Habitat for Humanity is at it again in Danville, and this time they plan to build multiple homes. Friday afternoon, northwest of St. James United Methodist Church on the northwest corner of Walnut and Davis at 602 North Walnut, ground was broken on a three-bed, two-bath home for Tabricia Morris. Morris has five daughters, two still at home with her. She's been running for years and told CIMG how happy she was when her application for Habitat for Humanity was accepted.
11: Chef Brian called me with the news because I think I was probably getting on his nerves too much. And he called me, he was like, I meant to call you to tell you, you got approved, you got accepted. And I was like, oh, thank you, Jesus, because I didn't think that I was going to get it. But it happened, and God blessed me and my family.
0: Mayor Williams said that with many old homes in that area having been torn down and a couple more to follow, Walnut and Davis is a great location for these special homes. And Habitat for Humanity Danville Area Executive Director Ryan Campbell says, yes, indeed, more homes will be built right around that Walnut and Davis intersection area.
12: This mixture of properties here has been a mixture of other people and the city all donating for Habitat.
0: Campbell is hoping for the work on Tabricia Morris's home to really get rolling in August. I'm Steve Brandy.
13: I'm Therese Crowley, a total workaholic senator who had fun doing it. As President Trump tells Fox, South Carolina Senator Lindsey Graham's cause of death, a tear in the aorta, hours after returning from Ukraine.
14: Senator Graham, who served as an Air Force lawyer in the 1980s, was a staunch advocate of using U.S. military power to protect democracy around the world, more recently in Ukraine. Although those views sometimes clash with growing isolationist sentiment in Washington, Senator Graham became a loyal defender of President Trump.
13: Fox's Jonathan Sari. CENTCOM completes a fourth wave of airstrikes against Iran's coastal radar, drones, missiles, and small boats attacking commercial vessels. A New Zealand actor, Sam Neill, is passed at age 78. Blockbuster career from Jurassic Park to Peaky Blinders to Damien in the Omen films. 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
16: 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I'm Gail Cunningham, your farm director, and I'm at the Georgetown Fair, but it is that time for the opening market report brought to you by our good friends at Hettinger Precision Ag, proud supporters of Illinois and Indiana ag communities. Hettinger Precision Ag provides this opening market report from the Chicago Board of Trade. And we're seeing some positive numbers this morning from the Chicago Board of Trade. Actually, soybeans are kind of following suit. There's some weather premium being built into it. Plus, China continues to kind of nose around, hoping to maybe get some additional sales of soybeans. the U.S. Midwest temperatures are rising to once again later on this week with temperatures of heat values above 100 degrees during the most important time, the pollination time, and actually in the deep south and in the plain states, it may be a little bit too late. A lot going on for the grain complex this week as the trade focuses on the weather that we've talked about, the geopolitical situation worldwide, and the Chinese demand. They did come in with 123,000 metric ton of purchases over the last 3 or 4 days, according to the Biscuit Break report. Let's go ahead and take a look at the numbers directly from the Chicago Board of Trade, as now they are trading after the opening bell. September corn up 2 3/4 and trading at 442 1/4. December new crop corn now trading up 3 1/2 at 464 1/2. And March 27 corn up 3 1/2 at 479 1/4. November soybeans up 2 cents and trading 11.93 in lighter trade this morning. January soybeans up 2 at 12.06. March soybeans also a little bit higher at the opening bell, trading up 1 3/4 at 12.09 1/4. September wheat down 1 3/4, trading at 6.38. At the opening bell, September meal is down $1.50 a ton, trading at $315.70. September oil up $1.46 a pound, now trading at $71.41. August live cattle up $0.50 at $235.80. October live cattle opened the gate up 70 cents at $231.25. August feeder cattle up 75 cents at $355.27. July lean hogs up a nickel and now trade at $94.82 in lighter trade this morning. They've moved to August. August lean hogs up 72.5 cents at the opening bell at $99.70.
7: 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We're going to have sunny skies and a light wind out of the northeast, about 5 miles an hour throughout the day, and a high temperature around 88 degrees. Tonight, going to be clear skies, a light wind out of the northeast, overnight low down to 66. And then for Tuesday, we're looking at sunny skies, calm winds throughout the day, and a high temperature of 91.
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94.9 K-Rox from Silent Lucidity. Queensryche, good Monday morning to you, Scott. And Van Halen with you. Ain't Talking About Love. 94.9 K-Rock, Ileana's Rock Station.

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0: 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Coming up, hit me with your best shot. Pat Benatar and also some Prince of Darkness. Ozzy Osbourne's No More Tears coming up in a minute. And don't forget to wake up each morning. That's a good start. And then also listen to Kevin Lambert, the award-winning DJ we get. 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

0: 94.9 K-Rock. Well, in the bush. That's what he's saying. Ozzy Osbourne. No more tears coming up. The one that Kiss would open their shows with, Detroit Rock City. Also, some Smashing Pumpkins here before 10 o'clock at 94.9 K-Rock. We'll be right back.
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5: News. I'm Gianna Pelosi. The Senate coming back from recess, returning to work, but it's doing so without one of its most influential members after the sudden death of Senator Lindsey Graham from a torn aorta. President Trump remembering his political ally on Fox.
6: If I had Democrat problems, he could solve them. He was a man of all different abilities, actually, and he was a nice man. He was a great guy.
5: Graham had just returned from a trip to Ukraine. Kentucky Senator Mitch McConnell finally giving an update on his health.
7: In an open letter to Kentuckians Sunday night, Senator Mitch McConnell attributing his childhood fight with polio to a fall he suffered last month that rendered the 84-year-old briefly unconscious. McConnell saying his recovery will take time and that while he won't be on the Senate floor anytime soon, he's not taking a break from Senate business.
5: And that is Fox's Jeff Manasso reporting. America is listening to Fox News.
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9: Well, good mid-morning once again, folks. It's time for the Ag Check weather update here on your Ag Check station. And now the National Weather Service has updated its weather forecast. Let's take at the newly revised weather forecast directly from the National Weather Service. 78 degrees currently across the mid-belt of Illinois and Indiana. Humidity level 64%. The wind is now switched around to the north-northeast, but very light. Nice breeze at 3 miles an hour. Barometric pressure, 30.23 inches of mercury. Supposed to get up to around 87 degrees today and a low of 66 degrees under clear skies. Tuesday, a sunny day with a high of 91 and a low of 69 cooler degrees with a heat index possible tomorrow upwards of 100 degrees. Tomorrow night, clear and a low of 69. And then Wednesday, a sunny day with a high of 92 degrees with light west winds. And Wednesday night, another clear evening with a low of around 71 degrees. Thursday, Friday, almost identical, sunny with a high near 91 degrees both days with a wind out of the west 3 to 5 miles an hour. Thursday night and Friday night, mostly clear with a low of around 71 degrees. And then the weekend, Saturday and Sunday, both sunny days with a high in the 90s, low 90s, and lows in the lower 70s. And that's the look at your Ag Check weather update. Now that from directly from the Chicago, from the National Weather Service, from the Georgetown Fair. We got the Georgetown Fair, the FFA show just completed, and then the rest of the day we'll have the Junior Heifer and Steer show, and then the Queen Pageant tonight.
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I'm Scott. They're Dire Straits doing the Sultans of Swing. 94.9 K-Rock, happy Monday.

0: 94.9 K-Rock. What's your name? Leonard Skinner, of course. Thin Lizzy on the way with a Jailbreak. Scorpions. Rick Derringer, his big song, Rock and Roll Hoochie Coochie. I'm Scott, and we are St. Joseph Sighting and Window, proudly powering our studio, Small Town Pride, Big Time Home Transformation. 94.9 K-Rock coming right back.
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0: rocking the Ileana area for 3 decades. We are 94.9 K-Rock, Ileana's rock station, the rock and roll hoochie coochie there. Rick Derringer coming up, little Jungle Love, Steve Miller Band, also Guns N' Roses, Paradise City in just a minute as we hang out together today. And don't forget, it's underway, the Georgetown Fair going on through July 18th, Georgetown Fairgrounds, carnival rides, live music, grandstand attractions, and ag activities, of course, too. Lots to do and see throughout the week. Now, tonight, it's the Queen Pageant, 6 o'clock, and tomorrow, Quarter Midget Racing, the THQMA Quarter Midget Racing, and then Wednesday the 15th, you got the Truck and Tractor Pull. Yeah, that's a lot of fun. The Side-by-Side Rodeo is Thursday the 16th, Friday the 17th, a Throwback on the Track concert series, and capped off Saturday night by Demo Derby, my favorite, 7 o'clock. 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

0: 94.9 K-Rock. It's a whistle while you work kind of song. And there, of course, Jungle Love, Steve Miller Band. Coming up, they're a motley crew. Dr. Feel Good is in the house next. 94.9 K-Rock.
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7: News. I'm Therese Crowley. President Trump speaking on the passing of his great friend in the Senate, Lindsey Graham, with news on the Strait of Hormuz. The U.S. is restoring the Iran blockade after a fourth round of CENTCOM strikes on Iran coastal radar boats, drones, and missiles.
8: We're going to keep the strait, and we'll probably run it. We'll become the guardian of the strait. Maybe we'll call it the guardian angel of the strait. And we should be reimbursed for that. When we do that, we're going to be reimbursed because the other nations are very wealthy. They're on our side.
7: Also telling Fox and Friends, Senator Graham was good at politics and had fun doing it. Cause of death, a tear in the aorta hours after return from Ukraine, and called President Trump to work on the Save America Act. Israel TV reports an Iran plot to assassinate President Trump in Turkey at the NATO summit, prompting that last-minute change of Air Force One on the way home. 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
2: 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Your Vermilion County First.com weather forecast calls for a beautiful day today. We're going to have sunny skies and a light wind out of the northeast, about 5 miles an hour throughout the day, and a high temperature around 88 degrees. Tonight, going to be clear skies, a light wind out of the northeast, overnight low down to 66. And then for Tuesday, we're looking at sunny skies, calm winds throughout the day, and a high temperature of 91.
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Queen.

0: 94.9 K-Rock. Of course, Led Zeppelin coming up, the Rolling Stones. It's only K-Rock and Roll, but we like it. Van Halen. 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

0: 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Coming up, some Journey. Also, some U2 in a mere moment. 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They've been kissing the bricks since 1996, man. 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
10: News. I'm Chris Foster. President Trump says a blockade of Iranian ships is back on, and the U.S. will charge cargo ships for safe passage through the Strait of Hormuz.
11: The president posted that the U.S. is now going to be known as the guardian of the Hormuz Strait and charge 20% of all cargo shipped as reimbursement for providing security. Now, Iran has made it clear that they're going to fight that.
10: Fox's Mike Tobin. The president suggesting Lindsey Graham's sister Darlene to fill the seat left open by his death until the winner of the November election is sworn in. Republicans will have to replace Graham on that ballot.
12: Flags here at the White House have been lowered to half staff, and President Trump posted on Truth Social saying to honor the life of Senator Lindsey Graham, he is ordering that all American flags across the country be lowered to half staff.
10: Fox's Alex Hogan. One person is reported to have been killed in a shooting involving federal immigration agents in Biddeford, Maine. 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

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We are 94.9 K-Rock, of course. 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

0: 94.9 K-Rock, some Lunatic Fringe from Red Rider. We're going to take care of some business next with some BTO, AC/DC, and JJ, Janis Joplin. Peace of My Heart is on the way. We're in the 94.9 K-Rock studio on this beautiful Monday, powered by St. Joseph Siding and Window. 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

0: 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I-L-L-I-N-I. 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
10: From the Vermilion County First.com News Studios, I'm Steve Brandy. Fisher Theater Executive Director Ashton Greer recently joined Tommy B on D102's The Big Show talking about the Take Your Seat campaign. Greer explained that during the 2019 Fisher Theater restoration, the seat part kind of got, well, left behind.
11: When that happened, we didn't have the funds to put new seats in. So we actually got old seats from another theater and kind of just retrofit everything to make it work. But the seats are old, they're small, the rows are really close together. There's not a lot of leg room in a lot of places, and we've moved through some really big projects. We've upgraded the cafe, we've completely renovated the gift shop. We decided, what are we going to tackle next? And the seats just seem like the most important things.
10: Then, Ashton Greer explains, came the next step.
11: So when we chose the designer of our seats, we actually shipped an original 1884 Fisher Theater seat over to London. to this company. And they do this amazing thing where they actually scan and create an exact replica of the arms in the wood grain and the original design of the seats.
10: But unlike the original 1884s that were hardwood, the new seats, after much contemplation on the color, will have navy blue cushions. With the Take Your Seat campaign, you can sponsor one of 646 new seats for $600. You get an engraved nameplate on it, which you can have your name or anyone you'd like to dedicate the seat to. 110 had been sponsored as of her broadcast with Tommy B. Just go to FisherTheater.com/donate, or you can mail your seat sponsorship to P.O. Box 926, Danville 61834. Be sure to mention what you'd like the engraved nameplate to say. 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I'm Steve Brandy.
12: Fox News, I'm Therese Crowley. President Trump posting the U.S. is restoring the Iran blockade after a fourth round of CENTCOM strikes on Iran coastal radar, boats, drones, and missiles, and will become guardian of the Strait of Hormuz with a 20% reimbursement fee. The Senate prepares to honor the late Senator Lindsey Graham, possibly by passing a Russia sanctions package to back Ukraine. Leader John Thune.
13: I can't imagine this place without Lindsey. I can't imagine the world writ large without Lindsey for the incredible impact that he had on so many levels.
12: Fox's Chad Pergram.
14: The Senate is meeting for the first time since Graham died. Graham was an outsized figure in the Senate, and his absence will be hard for some.
12: President Trump has recommended South Carolina Governor McMaster appoint Graham's sister Darlene in the interim, who Graham adopted at age 13 when their parents died and he was in his 20s. America's listening to Fox News.
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15: Your VermilionCountyFirst.com weather forecast for this afternoon calls for lots of sunshine throughout the area. High temperature reaching up around 88 degrees. Later on this evening, we'll have clear skies and a low temperature down to about 65 in the overnight. Tomorrow looks like another sunny and hot day for us, high up around 92. And finally, on Tuesday evening, clear skies once again, low temperature down to 69.
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0: beep, beep, beep, beep, beep, SOS, 94.9 K-Rock, London calling The Clash. Coming up, got a whole lot of love, a whole lot of Led Zeppelin coming up. And also, what do I got? Metallica, Blue Oyster Cults, Godzilla. As we're in the 94.9 K-Rock studio, Monster Free, powered by St. Joseph Siding and Window. 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

0: 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It's Turning Stones this Friday night as the band. Next Friday, looking ahead, is Aces and Rhythms with special guest Ben Ziegler. 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

0: 94.9 K-Rock. Black Rose, Hard to Handle. Well, that does it for me. Tanya in next, though. You're in capable hands. She's got the 5 o'clock roadblock, the Budweiser Shift Change Party Hour coming up here in about an hour, the Daily Haircut, and just so much fun here. Scott out. See you tomorrow after Kevin Lambert, a little after 9 a.m., 94.9 K-Rock. Peace, love, bye, and...
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4: I'm John Saucier. A man in his 20s has been shot and killed in Biddeford, Maine by an ICE agent. This according to Maine Independent Senator Angus King, who spoke to the Boston Globe. Senator King says this man had been given an order to leave the country and weaponize his vehicle when he was shot. He went on to the senator to call for a full and transparent investigation. The death of South Carolina Senator Lindsey Graham over the weekend is raising questions about whether the Senate will be able to pass President Trump's agenda ahead of the midterm elections, especially a package of strict voter regulations known as the Save America Act. Senate Majority Leader John Thune on Fox.
5: Well, eventually we'll figure that out. We got to move forward. You know, obviously right now we are all in the process of still processing and mourning.
4: This bill would impose sweeping restrictions on how Americans can vote and require voters to submit documents to prove citizenship. America is listening to Fox News.
6: Well, good afternoon to you, folks, and thanks a lot for joining us here on your Ag Check radio station, Ag Network. Good afternoon. I'm Gil Cunningham, and it is time for the closing market report here on your Ag Check radio station. Looking at the closing numbers, September corn closed up 1.5 at 441 in a 6-cent range, high to low. September corn up 1.5 at 441. December new crop corn up 2.25 at 463.25. And March corn up 2.75, traded and into the day at 478.5. New crop November soybeans up 4 at the end of the day and closed the gate at 1194.75. January beans up 4 at 1208.75. And March beans closed at 1211.75. That's up 4.25 for the day. September wheat down a nickel at 635.25. September meal down $3.20 a ton at $234.72. The October feeder cattle down a half a dollar at $46.65. The lean hogs unchanged for the day at $94.77. And August lean hogs closed the day down 90 cents at $98.10. The Dow Jones now trading this afternoon down 204 points at 52,702. And the dollar up 29 and a half points. And that is the closing market report here on your Ag Check radio station, directly and live from the Georgetown Fair. Georgetown Fair going on tonight. At 6 o'clock, it's the Queen Pageant in the Banquet Center. And also the ping pong prize drop at 7 o'clock in front of the grandstands, along with the heifer and steer show.
3: 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Lee's, Governor Williams, Danville. Your VermilionCountyFirst.com weather forecast for this afternoon calls for lots of sunshine throughout the area. High temperature reaching up around 88 degrees. Later on this evening, we'll have clear skies and a low temperature down to about 65 in the overnight. Tomorrow looks like another sunny and hot day for us, high up around 92. And finally, on Tuesday evening, clear skies once again, low temperature down to 69.
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I'm Tanya Solomon. Let's get right back into it. 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

0: Music from the Police, Roxanne, 94.9 K-Rock, Ileana's Rock Station, rocking you for over three decades. 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I'm Tanya Solomon. 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

0: Mississippi Queen from Mountain, 94.9 K-Rock, Ileana's Rock Station. I'm Tanya Solomon, hanging out here with you as we get ready for the Brickyard 400, one of the most prestigious NASCAR races each year. The Brickyard 400 over at the Indianapolis Motor Speedway. And you know what? They've been kissing the bricks since 1996. Join us for all the action coming up on Sunday, July 26th, right here on K-Rock for the Brickyard 400. How about that? Getting a little racing action for you. More rock and roll on the way. Aerosmith coming up and Journey. It's K-Rock.
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2: Well, good afternoon, folks, and thanks a lot for joining us here on your Ag Check radio station. I'm Gail Cunningham, and I, with me from Strategic Farm Marketing, that provides this market chat every day, Strategic Farm Marketing's own Cody Duss. Cody, good afternoon to you, sir.
3: Good afternoon, Gail. How you doing, boy?
2: You know what? I guess I'm doing okay. I know that you're busy, getting making sure that all the insurance papers are done for your clients. But that's an important place to start. We're going to get to the markets here in just a little bit. What do farmers want need to make sure that they have to do?
3: Yeah, Gail, so we have just a couple days left here in the acres reporting window. Guys, if you haven't, you know, gotten down to the FSA office yet, you need to make sure that that gets done by Wednesday and the appropriate documentation is sent over to your crop insurance agent and you sign off on your acreage report by Wednesday.
2: Well, also, Cody, thank you for that information. I know it just needs to get that information out. We had a little bit of green on the screen today, although it appeared to me that it looked like that they were rewarding the market for China coming in. It looks like that they're going to live up to their bargain.
3: Yeah, we did have China come in and purchase an additional two cargoes of soybeans here this morning, you know, as they, you know, work towards, you know, fulfilling that 25 million metric ton pledge that was made. I was a little bit disappointed in the reaction to the forecast shift. You know, I don't know if you were speaking, Gales, I'm sure you were, but we did have a shift in the forecast Sunday morning early. Virtually, there's no rain in the forecast for the western part of the belt, and we're going to be experiencing some pretty extreme temperatures during a you know, pretty key pollination window. I guess I would have thought the market might respond a little bit differently to that today. I thought, you know, now look, we had a good day. We did. We were up sharply higher overnight. I just thought we may see a little more follow through buying during the actual session. But I think the market's going to be paying pretty close attention to the crop condition readings. Gail, out this evening, and specifically next Monday, if we do see any significant declines, particularly in the western part of the Corn Belt.
2: Well, exactly, and of course, this is a really crucial time for weather, and we know we've seen it in the past. I know a lot of your farmers have as well, seen a pretty good crop going into the 4th of July, and then all of a sudden, El Nino said stop the rain. Well, that could, we don't see any rain in the forecast all the way until maybe next week.
3: Yeah, and this is a little bit different, Gail, than what we went through the last couple of years. You know, the last, I'm going to say last 2 to 3 years, we've seen crop conditions improve in the month of July. And, you know, with some of the higher nighttime temperatures we're facing, this dryness, you know, expected to hit around 50% of the pollination window in the western Corn Belt. I think you're just trading a little bit of a different mentality. You know, I think it's reasonable to expect even a decline in crop conditions as we move forward. Just a little bit of a different mentality than what we've dealt with the last 2 or 3 years. To your point, yeah, the El Nino is certainly looming, and you know, I think I made the point over the weekend that it really isn't going to take much of a yield hit in corn and beans to really spur this thing into a bull market.
2: Well, we're going to be watching that, as you made mention of the crop condition report coming out, and I think a lot of the industry, and I think maybe you would agree this, that they're looking for a 1 to 3% lower projected crop than what we had been using. So that could very well be the point of the carryout may not be so great.
3: Yeah, I think, Gail, you know, just for context, if you take a bushel to a half a bushel, and I'll use soybeans, for example, you're really going to tighten up this balance sheet. A lot of it's driven by, you know, we've got some pretty high demand expectations for the bean side of the balance sheet. You know, corn, obviously, the primary driver there is export. You know, I haven't really put a hard number to this, Gail, but if you drop this yield number down, you know, we're at 183 right now. If you start pushing yield expectations closer to 180, you know, even 179, you're definitely going to push yourself into a market where price has to ration that demand.
2: Yeah, absolutely. Cody Dest with me this afternoon from Strategic Farm Marketing. He can be reached by the contact information through the website. His website is sfarmmarketing.com. 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And we know he's busy, but he's always there and available to take your phone call. Go to there and give him a call today, won't you? Thanks, Cody.
3: Hey, thanks, Gil. Good talking to you, sir.
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0: Journey in just the same way, 94.9 K-Rock, Indiana's rock station, rocking here for three decades here from the K-Rock studios, powered up by St. Joseph Siding and Windows. 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
11: Fox News, I'm Tom Graham. President Trump wants the sister of Lindsey Graham to serve out the rest of the late senator's term. Decision is up to South Carolina Governor Henry McMaster.
12: Darlene Graham Nordone was largely raised by her brother after their parents died while both children were young. And she remained a constant presence in his life, often appearing at campaign events. A special election is set for next month to pick a new Republican nominee.
11: Fox's Jared Halpern, an immigration agent, killed a driver in Maine. ICE claims the migrant tried to use his vehicle as a weapon and ram agents.
13: Governor Janet Mills said in a statement she was briefed on the incident and knows these situations are alarming, but state and federal law enforcement are continuing to work with the Maine Attorney General's and medical examiner's offices to determine the facts.
11: Fox's Grinnell Scott, America's listening to Fox News.
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10: Your VermilionCountyFirst.com weather forecast for this afternoon calls for lots of sunshine throughout the area. High temperature reaching up around 88 degrees. Later on this evening, we'll have clear skies and a low temperature down to about 65 in the overnight. Tomorrow looks like another sunny and hot day for us, high up around 92. And finally, on Tuesday evening, clear skies once again, low temperature down to 69.
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0: 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Tanya Solomon, thanks for hanging out with me as we move through this Monday together. The Turning Stones on stage this Friday night at the Garden at 107 next to Vermilion River Beer Company. Don't miss out on another great United We Rock concert series show starting at 6 o'clock Friday night, benefiting the United Way of the Danville area. 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Thanks to your friends at Skeff Distributing. 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Santana's on the way. It's K-Rock.
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0: There's Tom Petty, 94.9 K-Rock. We are Ileana's Rock Station with American Girl. I'm Tanya Solomon, gearing up for the Brickyard 400, one of the most prestigious NASCAR races each year, and it is coming back to the Indianapolis Motor Speedway July 26th, where they've been kissing the bricks since 96. The Brickyard 400. We'll have all the action for you right here on Ileana's Rock Station, 94.9 K-Rock. Wrapping up your Budweiser shift change party hour. Got Fox News on the way. K-Rock weather coming up. Zeppelin, The Doors, and Whitesnake for you, too.
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10: John Saucier, this is a Fox News alert. Congress honoring late South Carolina Senator Lindsey Graham, who passed away this weekend with what his office described as a brief and sudden illness. Today on the Senate floor, Majority Leader John Thune acknowledged the senator's influential vision for American foreign policy.
11: There was no bigger believer in America's role in the world. He was confident that the United States could be a force for good, and he gave everything he had to ensuring that we would be.
10: We just heard from South Carolina Governor Henry McMaster, who has appointed Lindsey Graham's sister Darlene to serve the remainder of his Senate term. He had recently returned from a diplomatic mission, the senator, to Ukraine, and had been leading efforts to levy new sanctions against Russia. Senator Lindsey Graham was 71 years old, and again, his sister Darlene has now been appointed to serve out the remainder of his term by South Carolina Governor. 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
12: Your VermilionCountyFirst.com weather forecast for this afternoon calls for lots of sunshine throughout the area. High temperature reaching up around 88 degrees. Later on this evening, we'll have clear skies and a low temperature down to about 65 in the overnight. Tomorrow looks like another sunny and hot day for us, high up around 92. And finally, on Tuesday evening, clear skies once again, low temperature down to 69.
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0: The Guess Who, 94.9 K-Rock. 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
8: Fox News, I'm Tom Graham. South Carolina Governor Henry McMaster naming Lindsey Graham's sister to carry out his remaining Senate term after his death last weekend.
9: Lindsey took care of his little sister in years long departed. It's my honor to ask his little sister, Darlene Graham, to finish his work for him now.
8: She's expected to stay in the role while a special election takes place. California launching an incentive to keep electric vehicles moving in the state.
10: Governor Gavin Newsom says starting later this summer, Californians buying their first electric vehicle with a retail price of up to $50,000 can drive home with $3,500 off. This is part of a new rebate program bill the governor signed dedicating more than $135 million for what Newsom calls an affordable clean car future.
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11: Your VermilionCountyFirst.com weather forecast for this afternoon calls for lots of sunshine throughout the area. High temperature reaching up around 88 degrees. Later on this evening, we'll have clear skies and a low temperature down to about 65 in the overnight. Tomorrow looks like another sunny and hot day for us, high up around 92. And finally, on Tuesday evening, clear skies once again, low temperature down to 69.
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0: Dallas Cooper taking you home tonight with Poison, 94.9 K-Rock, Ileana's rock station. 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

0: There's Ozzy, Mr. Crowley, 94.9 K-Rock, wrapping up your 5 o'clock roadblock, brought to you by Indians Pizza. 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
10: News. I'm John Saucier, South Carolina. Senator Lindsey Graham's sister Darlene Graham Nordahl has been appointed by Governor Henry McMaster to serve as interim senator, finishing out her late brother's term.
11: It is such a privilege to get to finish some of his important work, and I promise to work hard over the next several months to support the president and carry forward the efforts of my brother.
10: She's said to be sworn in tomorrow afternoon. A man is dead after an ICE-involved shooting in Biddeford, Maine this morning. Maine Senator Angus King is calling for a full and transparent investigation.
12: Apparently, there are no cameras involved. Body cameras were not on the agents, and so we have no video evidence of what occurred in this case.
10: Authorities there say this guy was shot after allegedly weaponizing his vehicle during an encounter with ICE agents. America is listening to Fox News.
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14: Your VermilionCountyFirst.com weather forecast for this evening calls for clear skies with a low temperature down to about 65 degrees in the overnight. Tomorrow looks like we're going to have a sunny day ahead of us. High temperature up around 92 in the afternoon. calm wind should carry us throughout the day and into Tuesday evening. Clear skies and a low down to 69. And finally, Wednesday, back to sunshine. High temperature up around 94.
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0: Billy Idol, Money Money, 94.9 K-Rock, Ileana's Rock Station, rocking you for three decades here on the radio. Billy Idol, he's out on the road. It's a good day for a world tour. Billy Idol continuing to tool around the country and keeping it together. Doing an awesome job. I've heard his shows are really good, a lot of high energy there. Tom Petty's on the way. The Who coming up for you. It's K-Rock.
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0: Eric Clapton, I Shot the Sheriff, 94.9 K-Rock, Ileana's Rock Station. Of course, that is a Bob Marley remake. Eric Clapton had to get approval. He didn't have to, but it was a gentlemanly thing to do to get approval from Bob Marley when he redid the song, and he got the all thumbs up, the go, which now I think Clapton really has. It's one of those, like a Jimmy Buffett with Brown Eyed Girl, Clapton's kind of claimed it as one of his own. Great song from Eric Clapton. Moving on through the end of the day here, Nirvana is coming up. The Eagles are on the way. It's K-Rock.
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0: Eagles, Life in the Fast Lane, 94.9 K-Rock, Indiana's Rock Station. I'm Tanya Solomon. 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